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gentleman here in front because he was the first guy in line 2 days ago. 4 days ago. And he wanted to be in front for this song because it meant a lot to him, and he's just gone through some stuff, and we're going to help him out. And we'll